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Then the next night, I'll see them open for AC/DC. I'm Lou Brutus. 3 days grace and Ice Nine Kills are on deck. Then I will be joined by Zoltan Bathory of Five Finger Death Punch. Zoltan is a man.

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11: Good to have you on board. As always, it's Eddie Trunk, and this is Eddie Trunk Rocks, except have a tribute album coming out, kind of a tribute to themselves. Wolf Hoffman, except lone original member, is behind this record and has assembled a who's who of artists to cover except songs. On this track, you've got Phil Anselmo of Pantera on vocals. You've got Mickey D of Scorpions on drums. Kirk Hammett of Metallica on guitar. Billy Sheehan on bass. This song widely considered to be where thrash metal started. Here is a brand new version just out from the coming except tribute of Fast as a Shark.

friend of ours told us he couldn't stand heavy metal, so we told him it's much easier to headbang when you're sitting. Get it? Eddie Trunk rocks.

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4: Hey, thanks for hanging with me here on Eddie Trunk Rocks. Judas Priest did a cover of the Black Sabbath classic War Pigs and brought in the vocals of Ozzy Osbourne, making this a duet between Halford and Ozzy. And this is a new version of War Pigs with all the proceeds going to Parkinson's research, a great cause. Of course, Ozzy died from that, and Glenn Tipton, Judas Priest's guitar player, has been battling it for a few years. Let's do it for you right now. Priest with Ozzy and a cover of the Sabbath classic.

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9: Hope you're having a great weekend, whatever part of the weekend you may be into. 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Brian Tichy, phenomenal drummer, has a new project called Led by Vultures. He does pretty much everything, guitar, vocals, plays the drums. It's a brand new track from the coming album called Massivity.

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It's Living on a Prayer on the Hog.

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Wasn't that long ago that Queens of the Stone Age performed at Camp Randall Stadium, another band that will be performing there next month on the way. Right now, Metallica on the Hog.

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0: I was reading a story about a former New York Knicks dancer became a viral metal fitness star. She does Moves with Molly, an online fitness program that incorporates music from popular artists of all genres, but she's partial to metal. But I can one up that. There is a gal that I follow on Instagram, Ariel Hyatt Step Dance. She tap dances to the heaviest of stuff, including Pantera, Slipknot, and she even has a tap dance to Raining Blood from Slayer. So highly recommend following Ariel Hyatt Step Dance to check that out. I'm Lana. Thanks a lot for hanging out with me. I will return Tuesday night, 7 to midnight. I'll have some live licks and a rock reveal. Have a good one.
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All right, so as far as movie goes this weekend, Steven Spielberg's Disclosure Day came out, which is like all about extraterrestrial stuff. So then it like swooped up all of these conversations about aliens, which I love to get involved in. And then a couple days ago, the government released UFO footage. And they look like balls of fire in the sky. Are we not alone?

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0: We hate to disappoint people, but it happens every year with the Bob and Brian Open because it sells out so quickly. That's why this year we added the Weenip course. It is new this year for the Bob and Brian Open as the Hog and Line and Kugel Summer Shandy present the 34th annual Bob and Brian Open, benefiting the Mac Fund. 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